0: Well, Grammys will be here before you know it. Ella Langley, Ray, Taylor Swift, and Olivia Dean are all likely nominees for Record of the Year. But it's got to be Choosin' Texas, right? It's been a record 24 weeks at number one. Most people didn't even know her name. And now she's been at number one for 24 weeks. Ella Langley and Steve Cassidy with more great music coming up.
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0: Talking about Ella Langley, got bumped out of the number one spot, got bumped down to number two by Taylor Swift's new song, Patient Zero. She could bounce back, though, up to number one, Ella Langley, because Taylor Swift, I knew it, I knew you, bumped Ella Langley out of the top spot at one point a few months back, but Ella bounced back. Coming up, it's Smash Mouth and Walking on the Sun.
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0: Bonus. Smoking Hot, Janet Jackson with Steve Cassidy and the best mix of music from the 80s and 90s to today. Coming up, it's One Republic.
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0: Well, hello, darling. What's going on in your world? What's the vibe? Are we happy? Great day? Are we exhausted? Are you excited about something that's coming up? Are you like dreading something that's coming up? Like, let's check in, fam. My name is Emily McKinsey, and I am like chilly willy. I'm good. Like, not a lot going on. And I honestly, no news is good news sometimes, right?
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0: Cause I gotta have faith. I gotta have faith. 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
1: 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We're not saying we're better than coffee, but have you tried us at 7 a.m.?

0: Well, hey, friend, it's Emily McKinsey, and I don't know what kind of a person you are, but I am the kind of person that when you are doing security online, you know, like a bank situation or paying a credit card bill, and they ask for the last four of your social, I am the type of person that I still have to name out all of the numbers in my social security number, even though I've given my last four multiple times every single week after week after year for about 7,000 years now. Yeah, I still don't know the last four of my social right off the top of my tongue. Like that's, there's people like me and then there's people like you.
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0: Okay, so no joke, that's probably my favorite Michael Jackson song. And me and my girl Tamara both are obsessed with Remember the Time. So Tamara is no longer with us. She passed away from colon cancer a few years ago. And what's crazy is over the weekend, you ever like notice the signs and one thing happens and then another and then another and it's like dominoes? Another one of our mutual friends sent me a picture of me and Tamara that I had never seen before in my life. And it got me all emotional. I'm like, oh my goodness, how have I never seen this picture of us? So then I start messaging her baby daddy, who I haven't talked to in a few months. And he starts sending me pictures of her son, who is like 12 now, and how big he is and gorgeous. And he looks just like Tamara. And like hearing Remember the Time on the radio, I feel like that's Tamara saying hello. Like our loved ones are with us all the time, even though they're not here, you know? So if you have somebody that you love and that you miss, like they're just in another room. They're saying hello. Cause my girl Tamara has been saying hello to me all weekend. So your person is saying hello too.
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5: That's right, Grandpa says.
4: That's right. And I mean, what Grandpa says is law.
5: It's gospel.
4: You darn right it is.
5: It's better than law.
4: You bet. Yeah. And you know there's going to be some great cowboy music, some wonderful cowboy poetry.
5: Absolutely.
4: And besides that,
5: you never know what's going to fall out.
4: That's right. Especially when they're talking about, hey, that's what Grandpa said.
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You know, it's always the right time for a little acoustic 90s love song. You know what I mean? Here we go.

0: Okay, Instagram sometimes is a really gross place, but other times it's a fantastic magical land where you come across random videos of grown men turning pop songs into medieval bangers. That's what I just scrolled across. My name is Emily McKenzie, and these are three men in France, and they take like modern pop songs, rap songs, and they turn them into songs that you would hear at like the Renaissance Festival. They use lutes and flutes and harps and like maybe a tambourine if they're feeling sassy. Like only instruments that you would have used during like the Renaissance days. And the videos are getting a lot of traction, and it's just so whimsical. Don't we need more whimsical? Isn't that like a popular word right now? So yeah, like modern pop, but as a Renaissance fair song is totally the whimsy that makes.
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0: Can you whistle? Like, not even like the finger whistle, like just like whistle, like, gosh, I am not a very good whistler. I just saw a really sweet video from a friend of mine on social media saying that one simple piece of advice he would love to pass on, he got from his dad, and that's you need to whistle more. Because if you're whistling, you can't be angry. If you're whistling, you can't be stressed out. If you're whistling, you can't be thinking about all of the things that you got to get done, you know, the anxiety, because you got to focus on the whistle. So maybe pick a song and practice on whistling like I need to. But whistling, it's a simple little piece of advice, but maybe something that can bring you a little more joy. Like, we should take whistle lessons together. We all gotta whistle more.
1: Welcome to Sahara Motors, where we're about to do a little girl math.
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0: So I'm seeing here that a trending new experience for spooky season are haunted car washes. Have you seen one of these? I haven't seen one of these. So you have to pay a little more, but you actually sit in your car, you go through the car wash, and then they got, like, you know, guys in costumes and they jump at your car and you never know where they're going to come from. Maybe there's different lights. Maybe there's like a little soundtrack that you can tune into. But a haunted car wash, I think that's such a cool idea.
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0: What's your relationship like with your exes? My name is Emily McKinsey, and I'm not like an ex person. I just can't do it. I'm usually a heartbreak kind of a girl. But like, let's say you were married and you've got kids, you know, you probably have to co-parent. I hope that you have a healthy relationship with your exes, but this story is the best. So Tobey Maguire, the actor, the Spider-Man dude, right? He was with his ex-wife for about 10 years. They've got two kids, like 17 and 19 years old. Okay. They broke up about 10 years ago. But they didn't file for years and years, okay? Their divorce actually only became official last month. So his ex-wife, this gal named Jennifer, she just got married over the weekend. And guess what? Who was her officiant? It was her ex-husband and baby daddy, Tobey Maguire. He married his ex-wife to her fiance. They do have a little girl together. They've been engaged for a few years. And like, I think that's so beautiful. I love that. I mean, honestly, it makes me kind of reevaluate my relationships. Maybe I should be sweeter to my exes because love is always the answer.
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0: American Idol winner Phillip Phillips. And if you are a parent, check this out. He is a dad. He's got a 7-year-old boy and he's got a 1-year-old girl. And Phillip Phillips just described being a parent. He really wants to like not make music, not be on the road. He wants to engage and be with his family. And he said that being a parent is the happiest sadness that you can ever feel, because you want to witness every moment of your kid's life and every stage and every new first. But sometimes that just like doesn't happen. You know, like sometimes you got to be on the road. Sometimes you got to go do a show. Sometimes you got to put food on the table. And so being a parent is the happiest sadness that he's ever felt. And like, how relatable is that?
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0: So it's a special time of year, and I don't mean like October spooky season, even though those are very special to me. I mean that there are currently three cities of the Real Housewives on right now. Actually, I think there's actually five, but the ones that I watch, there's three of Real Housewives of Potomac and Orange County and Salt Lake City are all happening right now. I'm pretty sure Orange County is going to end soon, but I don't care. Right now, in this moment, there's three. All of those housewives, all of that messiness, all of the drama. Oh, it's a beautiful time of year.
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You know, honestly, I'm not judging you. I'm so glad you're listening. I'd be lonely without you. Thank you so much for being up so late on a Monday night.

0: So I know this is kind of annoying and it's none of my business, but like Justin Bieber and Hailey Bieber have been married for 8 years now, which is kind of crazy. I feel like he just broke up with Selena Gomez. But so they just had their 8 year anniversary and they already have a little son, little Jack Blue. And Jack's what? Gonna be two soon? When do you think they're gonna have another baby? See, again, this is kind of an annoying question. If you're married and you have a young one and people are always like, when are you gonna have another? It's like, mind your business. Okay, so I get it. I need to chill out. But also, aren't we all kind of curious? Do you think Justin Bieber and Hailey Bieber are gonna have another baby soon? I kind of think, yeah. I kind of think it's gonna happen soon. Mark my words.
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0: So I get it that some people are just not Monday people. You know, the anxiety, you're starting a new work week, maybe like bad news always kind of hits you on a Monday. I don't know what your relationship with Mondays are, but I'm here to tell you, Monday's almost over, all right? So I really hope you're a Tuesday person.
1: 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It's always a good time on KDSS The Mix.

0: All righty, my darling face. Thank you so much for listening tonight. My name's Emily McKenzie. What a joy it was. Mondays are just like great with you. You're fantastic. Let's do it again tomorrow night.
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2: 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We're not saying we're better than coffee, but have you tried us at 7 a.m.?

I told you things can only get better from Howard Jones. Hope you had a good day today and hopefully a better one tomorrow. It's Joe with Teddy Swims coming up, Pat Benatar too. Here's James Blunt. Haven't played this one for a while. Here's your beautiful.

0: Teddy Swims, Out of Control, Lose Control from Teddy. And also right before that, Pat Benatar, Love is a Battlefield, opening up for Bryan Adams on his Roll with the Punches tour, touring through Canada right now. Coming up in just a couple of minutes, hang on for more great music on the way from Rick Astley. Yep, we're going to get Rick Rolled and George Michael featuring Sir Elton John. Something live from the pair coming up.
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0: Levitating. There's Dua Lipa and Levitating. She's done a duet with Sir Elton John and a duet with Sir Elton John and the late George Michael, right? Before Dua, Don't Let the Sun Go Down on Me performed live. And we got Rick Rolled from Rick Astley, Never Gonna Give You Up. Coming up in a couple of minutes, we'll take a look at the things on the calendar for today, the 12th day of October. And I've got REM and Usher with Pitbull coming up before we get to that.
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0: The late Eagle, the one and only Glenn Frey with The Heat Is On. Heat Is On, and right before that, Usher and Pitbull together. DJ got us Fallen in Love, Losing My Religion from R.E.M. Looking ahead, hang out for Pharrell with a movie song to kick off another great hour coming up. Before we get to that hour, let's wrap this one up with a look at today on holiday, the calendar, National Farmers Day today. Thank you, farmers, for the work you do, farmers and ranchers. Also, today is Cookbook Launch Day. If you've got a cookbook, today's the day to launch it. Also, it's National Savings Day. Put some money away for a rainy day, as they say. It's World Arthritis Day, and it's National Pulled Pork Day. I love a good pulled pork sandwich. Those are the things on the calendar for today, the 12th day of October.
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0: Man, I need from Olivia Dean, who's facing a lawsuit from the Bill Withers estate. This happened this past week. The lawsuit accuses Dean's song, I've Seen It, which is the closing song on the Art of Loving album, of infringing upon the copyright of the Bill Withers song, Just the Two of Us. They say it sounds too much like Just the Two of Us. Maddie Music Group, the entity that holds the rights to Bill Withers' discography, accused Olivia Dean and her publisher, Capitol Records, of copying in large and significant part from Bill Withers' song, according to the lawsuit. We'll see what happens with that lawsuit, but it just was filed a few days ago. Coming up in just a couple of minutes, hang on for Ed Sheeran and Steve Perry on the way.
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0: And a totally different take on that song from Nikki French. There's Total Eclipse of the Heart, Nikki French. And right before Nikki, Oh Sherry, Steve Perry from his Street Talk album. The Loop Tour continuing with Ed Sheeran, and Ed there with The Shape of You. I'm Joe. Thank you for joining me and having the radio turned on today. Going to do Outkast and the Beach Boys coming up in just a minute.
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2: What?

0: Don't Want to Hurt No More from Tina Turner and the Beach Boys, Kokomo, right before Tina Turner. Beach Boys performed for their first public concert in 3 months on Saturday night at Cincinnati's PNC Pavilion with a visibly frail, according to most folks who were there, a visibly frail, that's easy for me to say, a frail-looking Mike Love, let's put it that way. He was appearing sitting in a chair for the entire show. John Stamos introduced Mike Love, telling the crowd he's been going through some health issues, but he would not miss tonight. Mike Love previously attributed his declining condition to grief over losing his sister Maureen and an ongoing battle with bronchitis, but they did perform on Saturday night. Take a look at today. It is October 12, and on the history calendar, 1978, Queen released their Fat Bottom Girls Bicycle Race single. 1984, Stevie Wonder's I Just Called to Say I Love You topped the Hot 100 Adult Contemporary R&B and UK singles charts, all three of those charts, it was number one. Prince released an album with a symbol on the cover that later became his name for a while. That was on this day, October 12th, 1992. In 1986, Joni Mitchell's Ladies of the Canyon is certified platinum by the Recording Industry Association of America. On this day in 2023, Taylor Swift, the Eras Tour movie, opened in theaters, blowing away the box office records to become the top-grossing concert film of all time. And it was on this day in 2018, Paul Simon, having completed his farewell tour, appeared as the musical guest on Saturday Night Live for the ninth time. It happened on his 77th birthday.
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1: Less talk, more rock, and country, and pop, and maybe a little funk. We don't judge.

When Doves Cry from Prince, just talking about him last hour on the calendar for today's date. It was on this day in 1992 he released that album with the symbol on it. That symbol became his name or his calling card for a while, and then he went back to Prince. Here's Love Fool, here's the Cardigans.

0: All She Wants to Do Is Dance. There's Don Henley solo, stepping away from the Eagles, who, by the way, in November will be stepping back to their residency at Sphere in Las Vegas. And they'll be taking that Friday-Saturday residency into the new year. They've got shows lined up next year already for Sphere in Las Vegas, and they're selling them all out, too. Coming up in just a couple of minutes, hang on for Smash Mouth and Madonna.
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0: Casey and JoJo, All My Life. Also, Madonna, Material Girl. Madonna. I'm trying to say Madonna, and it came out Matana for a minute there. I don't know what that's all about. Madonna, I was going to say, is on a roll lately with the new album Confessions 2 doing very well, and Madonna winning 7 MTV Video Music Awards, including Artist of the Year. Hakuna Matata, Madonna, indeed. I'm Joe. Thanks for joining me. Hang on. In just a couple of minutes, we'll kick off another hour with Michael Jackson and Ricky Martin coming up.
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0: Bruno Mars and I Just Might from The Romantic, and The Romantic Tour is continuing up north of the border, up in Canada. His next show will be October 14th, that is Wednesday, in Vancouver, British Columbia. He'll do a bunch of shows in Vancouver at the BC Place with The Romantic Tour, Bruno Mars. Joe here, taking a look at the birthdays for today. Happy birthday to you. If you're having one today, you share it with these celebrities. A kind of a short list of celebrity birthdays today. Susan Anton, the actress, is 74 today. Nope, make that 76. Kirk Cameron, the actor from Growing Pains, is 56 today. Hugh Jackman, the actor from X-Men and lots of other movies, he's 58 today. Chris Botti, the jazz trumpeter, is 64 today. Happy birthday to Bodie Miller, a championship skier, Olympic skier, 49. Jeff Keith, lead singer with Tesla, is 68. And Marty McGuire of the Chicks, formerly the Dixie Chicks, Marty McGuire is 57.
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Glory Days, The Boss, Bruce Springsteen and the E Street Band. That's from Born in the USA, 1984 album. Coming up in just a minute, hang on for Genesis. Also, Michelle Branch and the New Radicals. I like this version of The Game of Love. It's coming up. Here's Train and Drops of Jupiter.

0: I always love that song, Santana and Michelle Branch with The Game of Love. Nope, that's The Game of Love, Michelle Branch with New Radicals. Sounded good, a new take on that song, staying very true to the original and sounding really, really good to me. It's always been a favorite of mine. I'm Joe, thanks for joining me. Coming up in just a minute, Stevie Nicks and CNC Music Factory.
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0: Good Life from One Republic, and also right before that, CNC Music Factory. It's Joe here, and we're getting ready for Halloween. Coming up, I'll have the number one Halloween candy again, according to a new survey this year. You might know what it is. Think about it. See if you get it right. I'll have the answer coming up in a couple of minutes. Also coming up in a couple of minutes, the Backstreet Boys and Maroon 5.
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0: Chains of Love from Erasure and Just in Front of Erasure, Maroon 5 and Backstreet Boys. Memories from Maroon 5 and Quit Playing Games with My Heart from the Backstreet Boys. We're getting ready for Halloween coming up on the end of the month. It's a Saturday this year. Maybe that'll make it more, I was going to say more popular, but I meant to say more busy. I don't know about you, but we in the last couple of years haven't had as many trick-or-treaters in past years. But we do know that the candy is the main objective. And Reese's Peanut Buttery Cups have again claimed America's favorite Halloween candy title, according to DoorDash's 2025 Halloween order data. Hershey bars and M&Ms followed close behind. Retro treats are again making a surprising comeback. Check this out. Circus Peanuts orders surged 360%. Lemonheads are up 200%, and Bit of Honey is up 180%. And DoorDash's survey says even candy corn and raisins climbed 30% and 60% respectively. So those things are up, but still number one is Reese's Peanut Butter Cups. I'll take a Reese's Peanut Butter Cup over a Circus Peanut any day.
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That's Pink and So What kicking off this hour. Joe here with music coming up in just a minute from Sister Hazel. Also Posty, Post Malone on the way. Here's Richard Marx. It don't mean nothing.

0: That's always been one of my favorites from Postie, Post Malone and Circles. And right before Post Malone, Sister Hazel, All For You. I'm Joe, doing it all for you. Lots more great music to bring to you in just a couple of minutes. Hang on for Whitney Houston and Alex Warren coming up in just a couple of minutes.
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0: From the motion picture, from the big screen, from Robin Hood, Prince of Thieves. Everything I do it for you. Brian Adams, number one in numerous countries. Brian's getting ready to release a new album coming up next month. It's called How's It Going? It's going to have 12 songs, and he says it's a kind of a dedicated album to his native Canada, or a love song or love album. Love notes to his home country of Canada, where he's touring right now with the Roll with the Punches tour, Pat Benatar opening up. Brian Adams, at any rate, there. Coming up in just a couple of minutes, hang on for Sabrina Carpenter. We'll pour you a cup of espresso next.
1: 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We don't judge.

0: Billy Joel and the River of Dreams wrapping up that set. Get ready to get your hands on the 50th anniversary of Billy Joel's Turnstiles album. It's a remix, remastered box set with tons and tons of extra, lots of songs that are on this version were never released to the public, and lots of other extras too, coming in the box set in December, Billy Joel's Turnstiles box set. You can find out more on the Billy Joel website. Coming up in just a minute, hang on for the Cars and Gautier.
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1: 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We're not saying we're better than coffee, but have you tried us at 7 a.m.?

Don't You Want Me, Baby? That's the Human League, and that kicks off another great hour of great music with me, Joe Scar, hanging on with the Talking Heads coming up. Ed Sheeran's on the way. Here's Green Day, When I Come Around.

0: Talking Heads, and She Was from Little Creatures, the album, and right before the Heads, Ed Sheeran's Perfect, Green Day, When I Come Around. Thank you for coming around and having the radio turned on. Keep it turned on and turned up, because I got great music on the way from American authors. Toad the Wet Sprocket and Wham, all just around the corner.
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0: Walk on the Ocean, Toad the Wet Sprocket. And right before that, Wham and American Authors, Best Day of My Life, and Wake Me Up Before You Go-Go from Wham. Speaking of walking on water, nobody that I know can do that. Not even the Pope. Although the Pope is in the news, you may have heard that the Pope has a nodule on his lung that they found with a medical check, and it looks like he's going to go in for a surgery coming up early next week. They say that those nodules are usually benign, but they will test it to find out. So we wish the Pope, the first American Pope ever, we wish him well as he heads for the hospital. They say maybe about a one-week stay for Pope Leo. Coming up in just a couple of minutes, hang on. Music on the way from Prince and U2.
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0: Might Drop Dead, that's Drop Dead Olivia Rodrigo. And right before Olivia, Mysterious Ways from U2. Their new album is coming out next month. Look for U2's Carnival Deluxe. I should say Carnival Deluxe. That'll be coming out on November 13 from U2. Looking forward to that. It's been a long time coming, and it's from what I've heard so far, the two singles I've heard so far, sounds real good. Benson Boone sounds real good, too. And Benson Boone is coming up next, along with the Bare Naked Ladies.
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0: Mark DeRocher playing the songs you love to hear from the 80s right through today, like this one from Golden. So today, National Metastatic Breast Cancer Awareness Day. The entire month, obviously, dedicated to that insidious disease. We keep our eyes on it for sure and make sure you do all of the precautions, young ladies.
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0: Hey, that is Miley Cyrus. I'm Mark DeRocher with hits that you love to hear. That's what we get to do. We've got Torn, Bad Habits, What Have You Done For Me Lately, all coming up in the next 15 minutes.
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0: Janet Jackson and What Have You Done For Me Lately? She's a mom and, of course, very busy, but I can't help but hope she does another studio thing before too long. Caramel Coffee, I'll be back. 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

0: 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Less talk, more rock and country and pop and maybe a little funk. We don't judge.
1: I've never seen it.

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Those royals get away with murder. 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That is, of course, Lord. And now, Phil Collins, time to take me home. Well, actually, for some of you, you're on your way home. So make sure you keep it on the radio. 80s, 90s, today we've got them. Happy Tuesday.

0: That's Hozier and Take Me to Church. Whew. Good morning. It's Mark DeRosier. Today on our National Day calendar, obviously Metastatic Breast Cancer Awareness Day is today. But we also have some other news for you. Today, the celebration of the Navy and their birthday, well over 200 years old now.
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0: What Becomes of the Brokenhearted? That's Paul Young. I'm Mark DeRocher with the songs you love to hear every single day. Santana, Foreigner, Post Malone, and Morgan Wallen all in the next 15 to 20 minutes, so don't go anywhere.
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0: Smooth. That is Santana featuring Rob Thomas. Love that. Man, oh man. He sounds so good, doesn't he? Even today, man. And he started back in the 60s. Love that, Santana. Taking a quick break. I'll be right back. More of your favorites just minutes.
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Good morning, it's Michael Jackson and Beat It. Mark DeRocher, and we're beating the best we can out of a Tuesday. Thanks for waking up with me. Here is Hootie and the Blowfish. I only want to be with you.

0: Good morning. It's the Valley Road from Bruce Hornsby and the Range with Mark DeRocher, playing the songs you love to get going to, and I love playing them for you. So let's go back to the 80s. What do we got coming up for you? How about some Tom Petty? It's in more 90s, I guess, but we do have Olivia Dean on the way from today and Toto as we continue to play the songs you love to hear.
1: But it goes like this.
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0: Good morning. During the whole month of Breast Cancer Awareness, I'm Mark DeRocher, and that's Annie Lennox. Just a quick reminder that it is time to get checked, ladies, so make sure you do that every month. With five daughters and a beautiful wife, I'm very grateful for all of you and want you to be around.
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0: Olivia Dean, and it is so easy to fall in love. Oh man, I love those lyrics too. She is all over the radio. I love hearing her. Hope you do too, and thank you. As I grab a coffee, I'll be back with more 80s, 90s, and today in just a minute.
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1: 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The mix is on.

It's the fine young cannibals with Good Thing as we kick off another hour of your favorites. Now from the Rock and Rollin' 2007 CD. I love this one. Avril Lavigne, It's Complicated. And this whole CD, there's so many great songs on there, like Skater Boy. Gosh, just so many.

0: breaking all kinds of Billboard records, that's for sure. It is Ella Langley with the longest running number one song ever on Billboard. I love that for her. She's so sweet, and man, great CD. My daughter's been listening to it. I love it too. Great music. That's what we do just for you. Bon Jovi, Paula Abdul, Ed Sheeran, Chumbawamba. They're all coming up.
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0: Good morning. That's Ed Sheeran and Castle on the Hill with Mark DeRocher playing the songs you love to hear. Today, Breast Cancer Awareness Day for metastatic breast cancer. It is an ugly, insidious disease, and we obviously want to make sure that we get all of the ladies checked out, and let's get on top of that as quick as we can, for sure. Praying for you and your family if you're suffering that or went through it ever.
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0: But Linda Carlisle, been sober now well over a decade, and good for her. That is Circle in the Sand. Mark DeRocher, thanking you for joining me today. 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
4: 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Again, that's this and that at 321 Altman Street in beautiful downtown Ely. 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We would like to thank everyone in White Pine County and beyond for their continued support.
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0: Kelly Clarkson, part of a better mix-up today and yesterday, still reeling from the fact that someone didn't recognize Kelly Clarkson. On the way, we've got Madonna and Taylor Swift.
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0: One great hit after another to keep you company in your workday. Liz Stark, glad to be with you on this National No Bra Day. You can follow along with that hashtag, maybe even tell your story too. We know October is Breast Cancer Awareness Month, and No Bra Day really just a reminder to get those screenings and remember that many types of breast cancer can be treated if caught early. Again, that hashtag, No Bra Day. Still to come, Adele.
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4: That's right. Especially when they're talking about, hey, that's what Grandpa said.
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0: Hear ye! The Ely Renaissance Fair and Pumpkin Festival will return to White Pine County for 2 days of medieval merriment, with equestrian games, blacksmithing, siege weapons, music, mermaids, a pirate ship, games, vendors, food, a pumpkin patch, fire dances on Friday, armored knights on Saturday, and more. 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

A perfect mix of music to keep you motivated while you get through all those tasks and to-dos. Gary Newman on the way, Ava Max 2 right now, Ace of Base.

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0: That's Bruno Mars. I just might. I'm Steve. How big is yours? Your giant pumpkin, a pumpkin that's the size of a car, is now the grand prize winner in this year's World Championship Pumpkin Weigh Off. Farmer Travis Ginger of Minnesota says he's pretty proud of his 2,300-pound gourd. He scores a cash prize of more than $21,000. And his massive pumpkin will be the star of the show at this weekend's big pumpkin festival there in Half Moon Bay, California. This is Ginger's fifth win at the annual pumpkin layoff. He actually was unable to compete last year because his gourd cracked unexpectedly. But he's back. He's named the pumpkin Rocky in honor of the comeback. 2,300 pounds. Now, it's not the world record holder, though. The world's biggest pumpkin tipped the scales this past weekend at over 3,100 pounds. How many pies is that?
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0: Get you right in the feels every time. Louis Capaldi in Someone You Loved. I'm Steve. More great music coming up, playing feel-good songs. On the way, it's Third Eye Blind and Semi-Charmed Life next.
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0: She moved from Michigan to New York to be a dancer with no plan B, but obviously plan B seemed to work out a little bit better for Madonna. Became the queen of pop. That's who that girl is. Steve Cassidy with more great music coming up. Next up, the only girl in the world from Rihanna.
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Freddie Mercury from Queen was a fan of the King, Elvis, channeling Elvis for this song, Crazy Little Thing Called Love.

0: Big hit, as you might recall, at the turn of the century for Michelle Branch and Santana. That's Michelle Branch with the New Radicals, who actually had written the song. It's one of those times in music history where you think, I wonder why they didn't keep that song for themselves. I mean, I guess the opportunity to give it to Santana, the offer was too good to pass up. But there's Michelle Branch and the New Radicals and the new version of A Game of Love. I'm Steve, headed for home. Philip Phillips next.
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0: Michael Bolton. Here's a songwriting partner you wouldn't guess for Michael Bolton, Bob Dylan. They wrote that song together, Michael Bolton and Bob Dylan. When Bob Dylan's office called to set it up, Michael Bolton thought somebody was playing a trick on him, hung up the phone. Then they called back and said, no, seriously, Bob Dylan really wants to write with him. And pretty good call there to return. Pretty good song. Michael Bolton and Steel Bars. It's Steve taking it higher. Dua Lipa next.
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0: Billy Joel says that's a song inspired by a hangover. He did, apparently, he said quite a bit of research on that. Billy Joel, Big Shot, Steve Cassidy, more music coming up here on your Feel Good station. Justin Bieber is next one for this time of year. Boo, it's Ghost.
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0: Don Henley getting down to the heart of the matter. It's about forgiveness. You know what they say, better to ask forgiveness than permission. It's Steve. Thanks for listening. More great music coming up, including Poison. Every rose has its thorn. Next.
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0: Patient Zero is number one this week, knocked Ella Langley out of the number one spot. Ella Langley still holding on to number two. If Taylor drops out of number one, Ella Langley will be back at number one. She was up there for 24 weeks, beat Mariah Carey's record. I mean, it could come down to the holiday season. Neck and neck, Ella Langley and Mariah Carey. Coming up, it's more great music. Alanis Morissette, Head Over Feet, a happier Alanis Morissette from back in the day. She was angry at the time. And Outkast is next.
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